0: before you go, there's something I want you to have.
1: Oh, it's beautiful. But wait a minute, isn't this...
0: Yeah, yes it is.
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1: Niedersachsen's beste Musik.
2: Hey, this is Taylor Swift. You're about to hear my song. I knew it, I knew you.
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Antenne Niedersachsen. 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You self-destructed little girl. Pick yourself up. 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

0: 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And you let her go.
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0: Niedersachsens beste Musik. 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Yeah, you got me love sick.
1: You got me love sick. Oh, you got me love sick. Neu bei Antenne Niedersachsen. Michael Schulte, Love Sick.

0: 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So rewind,
1: repeat it. Hey guys, it's Martin Garrix.
2: Hi, I'm Ed Sheeran. I love this
3: 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Neu bei Antenne Niedersachsen. Martin Garrix und Ed Sheeran. Repeat it.

lost its faith, our colors will fade eventually. So if our time is running out, day after day, we'll make the mundane a masterpiece. Oh my, my, oh my, my love, I take one look at you, you're taking me.

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